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Relatives, friends, and acquaintances, the funeral service of Simon Etienne Payette will be held at 10 a.m. tomorrow, Thursday, 2nd July, at the New Life Church at Marie Jeanne Estate, Baie-Sainte-Anne-Pralin, followed by his cremation on Mahé at the Padéachi Crematorium at Montfleury at 1 p.m. Mourners attending the service are asked not to bring flowers. His wife, Roselle Payette, his son, Brendan Payette, his grandson, Austin Payette, his daughter-in-law, Emily Fred, his mother, Benita Benoiton, his father, Selwyn Payette, his sisters, Marguerite Marimba, Brigitte and Mary Payette, all his uncles, aunties, nieces, nephews and cousins, the Payette, Barbier, Benoiton and Duniaville families. Relatives, friends and acquaintances, the funeral service of Simon Etienne Payette will be held at 10 a.m. tomorrow, Thursday, 2nd July, at the New Life Church at Marie-Jeanne Estate, Baie-Sainte-Anne-Pralin, followed by his cremation on Mahé at the Padéachi Crematorium at Montfleury at 1 p.m. Mourners attending the service are asked not to bring flowers. His wife, Roselle Payette, his son, Brendan Payette, his grandson, Austin Payette, his daughter-in-law, Emily Fred, his mother, Benita Benoiton, his father, Selwyn Payette, his sisters, Marguerite Marimba, Brigitte, and Mary Payette, all his uncles, aunties, nieces, nephews, and cousins, the Payette, Barbie, Benoiton and Juniorville families. Voilà, ça ti message la mort. C'est condoléances à toute la famille.

summary for this first day of July. Dredging works at sea in La Paz La Digue have begun in a bid to improve navigation safety. The operation, which started last Friday, aims to deepen

0: channel to around 3 meters, compared to the current water level of about 0.5 meters, which is considered too shallow for maritime traffic. The works are expected to be completed before the 15th of August celebrations, a period marked by the Larig Festival, which attracts a large number of visitors. The Port Authority is also considering a slight widening of the channel entrance to improve traffic flow and enhance maritime safety during peak period. 4 secondary schools will benefit from new robotics equipment and laptop computers donated by Airtel Seychelles to support the teaching of science and technology. The equipment was presented during a ceremony held at the Belloni Secondary School. The initiative covers Belloni, Plaisance, Osbualo and Ladig Secondary Schools and aims to strengthen students' skills in programming, coding and other disciplines related to science, technology, engineering and mathematics. The event also marked the launching of the Frontier Technology Clubs in the participating schools. The Minister for Education, David Pierre, praised the initiative, saying it reflects Airtel Seychelles' commitment to supporting young people in education. Airtel Seychelles' Chief Executive Officer, Eddie Kapuku, for his part, stated that investing in education is an investment in the country's future.
1: We are proud to partner with the Minister of Education, the schools as well, and the government of Seychelles in general for making this move toward the future. We know that as we go, the needs of competencies in the country will be going more through technology. So we go beyond what we are having today, and we need to learn more skills if we want to be relevant for the future. And such initiative definitely not only gives you the tools to try and do things, but also open doors for you, help the country to be linked to opportunities, but also to not only solve problems, but definitely come with solution to real problem of the country and real problem of the world.
0: A Seychelles designer has unveiled a new jewelry collection inspired by Creole identity, featuring a symbolic piece dedicated to supporting people living with cancer. Named Coco Chic and created by Lisa Payette, the collection was launched at Le Duc de Praslin Hotel. It includes earrings, necklaces and bracelets inspired by the beauty of the Seychelles across the 4 themes: Garden of Eden, the ocean, floral motifs and My Seychelles, which reflects the colors of the national flag. Showcased during a fashion show in collaboration with the designer Catherine Auta, the collection also highlighted a symbolic bracelet created in support of cancer patients. International news, the Supreme Court has ruled that the babies born in the U.S. have a constitutional right to citizenship, rejecting Donald Trump's bid to end the 150-year-old policy. In a 6-3 decision, Chief Justice John Roberts ruled that the children born in the U.S. to parents unlawfully or temporarily present are citizens at birth under the 14th Amendment. President Trump had sought to limit the right through an executive order, arguing that the children of undocumented immigrants and some temporary visitors were not subject to jurisdiction thereof, and thus not eligible for birthright citizenship. The ruling is a major setback for Trump's immigration agenda and has been welcomed by civil rights groups. With this, we come to the end of the news summary. I'll be back at 7:30 for the French news.

Thank you, Norlis, for presenting the news summary. It is now coming up to 6 minutes past 7. I shall now recap the weather forecast for today, Wednesday, 1st July 2026. According to Met Office, today we expect sun intervals, southeast winds blowing at 20 to 40 kilometers per hour, and temperatures expected to reach a maximum of 29 to 30 degrees Celsius, and humidity ranging between 70 and 75%, and the state of the sea will be moderate. For tonight, we expect partly cloudy conditions. Southeast winds will continue at 20 to 40 kilometers per hour, and temperatures ranging between 24 and 26 degrees Celsius, and humidity 75 to 80%, and the state of the sea will remain moderate. For the tide movements, low tide is expected at 11 o'clock this morning at a height of 0.6, and high tide will be at 5:30 this afternoon at a height of 1.7, and the next low tide will be at 32 minutes past midnight at a height of 0.4, and the next high tide will be early tomorrow morning at 6 minutes past 6 at a height of 1.1. The sun rose at 6:26 and it will set at 6:18. So that's the weather forecast for Mahé and the Inner Islands.

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to build sustainable economies. Everyone should ensure peaceful, fair, and non-violent elections in 2025.

et Clétodil. Bureau statistique qui demande coopération en propriété business SSL pour sa l'exercice VIN ainsi que c'est. Pour plus d'informations, contactez Bureau statistique, le numéro de téléphone 467-9400. The National Bureau of Statistics wishes to inform the public that it will launch the National Census of Economic Activity on the 6th of July. This important nationwide exercise will be conducted in several phases. The first phase will focus on establishing a statistical business register, which will serve as a comprehensive database of active businesses operating in Seychelles. During this phase, the officers from the Bureau will collect basic information from businesses, including their principal economic activity, business location, and contact details. This information is essential for producing reliable statistics that support national planning, economic development, and informed decision-making. The exercise will be

maintained by the hotel or through the hotel premises itself. The proposal was recently presented during a public meeting with residents and stakeholders. It aims to develop a managed trail similar to the Val di Mepat, while also reducing pressure on the hotel's access route. Speaking on the project, Constance Lemeria's representative

0: Rod Thorington outlined the plan.
1: The popularity of Unsurjet has grown exponentially over the last 10 years. So going back 12 years now, 2014, the discussions with the Ministry of Tourism were around, estimates around 60 people on average per day. That is outside guests, not Lemuria guests. That number is now north of 220, 230 on average per day. The managing our guest experience along with outside guest and resident experience is important. The road access that is currently in place was never designed for 230 outside guests plus our own guests. Other reasons relate to our stresses on our own operations. We have a small team that manage the security, the roads, and that team is under pressure.
0: The European Union has reiterated its strong partnership with Seychelles, highlighting decades of cooperation as the country marked its 50th anniversary of independence. The message was delivered during a reception held aboard the Spanish Navy vessel Numancia, currently in Seychelles as part of the European Union's maritime security mission. The warship is deployed to support regional efforts against piracy, illegal, unreported and unregulated fishing, as well as other maritime crimes in the Indian Ocean. Speaking at the event, EU Ambassador to Seychelles Oscar Benedict reaffirmed the commitment of the European Union's to strengthening cooperation and supporting Seychelles maritime security efforts.
2: We really would like to underline that to the Republic of Seychelles that 50 years of the independence, we have supported you and we want to continue to do that in a spirit of cooperation and of partnership. Not of domination or anything, but of cooperation and partnership. And also in your interests and in our interests, which is, of course, what also Seychelles' government has announced, the president has announced as his motto. So I think we want to continue on this, and the participation here today, thank you very much for that, is also a sign that you believe in this, and we are happy that we can continue supporting through Operation Atalanta your maritime security and the maritime security of us all, because of course the shipping lanes that pass through here need to be protected from pirates and from other illegal activities. And I think this is what these brave sailors are doing here, and we thank them very much for this.
0: Residents of the English River elderly home have received medical care and support during a community outreach conducted by the Indian Navy vessel INS Ishaq last Friday. The initiative was carried out in partnership with the Lions Club of Seychelles and the Department of Elderly and Disabled. Naval medical staff provided health screenings and consultations for the home's 14 residents. The crew also donated essential supplies and gifts while spending time with the resident in a moment of interaction and support. The event brought together government officials, land club representatives, caregivers, and home administrators, highlighting strong India-Seychelles relations and a shared focus on elderly care. The Russian Navy has staged a cultural performance in Seychelles to mark 50 years of diplomatic relations between Russia and Seychelles. The event was presented as a gesture of friendship and featured Russian songs and musical performances. It was held this afternoon at the National History Museum, attracting a large audience of residents and tourists. Speaking at the event, Ego Lavrenchuk, special correspondent to the African Initiative News Agency, highlighted the significance of the performance in strengthening bilateral relations.
3: RFC Navy Orchestra, and it presented national songs and also military songs. It's songs for sailors who goes on the war, and this song make him brave. They say that the best song is about Sebastopol. This is the capital of Crimea. Crimea and Black Sea is a half island, and this orchestra from that region, and this is a song about this city which takes place a lot of wars, and every time it's like battle city.
0: As part of Seychelles' 50th independence anniversary celebrations, the Seychelles Broadcasting Corporation, SBC, is hosting a series of public lectures reflecting on the nation's journey, achievements and future. The program will

feature four theme sessions. The first, Nationhood at 50, Who We Are as Seychellois, will take place on the 2nd of July at 4:30 and will explore national identity, unity and shared values. The second lecture, People's First, Health, Education, Social Well-being and Quality of Life, will be held on the 4th of July at 10 a.m., focusing on progress in human development. On the 6th of July at 10 a.m., Our Home, Our Responsibility, will examine culture, the environment and sustainable development. In the final sessions, Could We Have Been Further? What Must Change for the Next 50 Years? Will take place on the 6th of July at 4:30 p.m. and will look ahead at governance, the economy and national priorities. All lectures will be held at the SBC House Auditorium and are open to the public. Interested participants are invited to register.

his two sons, Stephen and Nicholas Gallant, his two grandsons, Grayson and Tate Gallant, his sisters, Margaret Bijou, his nephews, nieces and cousins, the Gallant, Anistair, Rose, Félicie, Fabien, Bijou, Betsy, Caverac, Austin and Gigas families. Relatives and friends, it is with profound sorrow that we announce the passing of Clifford Victor Gallant, also known as Fats or Pat, who departed on the 20th of June at the Royal London Hospital. The funeral service will be conducted on Tuesday, 7th of July in London. His wife, Lina Gallant, his two sons, Stephen and Nicholas Gallant, his two grandsons, Grayson and Tate Gallant, his sister, Margaret Bijou, his nephews, nieces and cousins, the Gallant, Anistair, Rose, Félicie, Fabien, Bijou, Betsy, Caverac, Austin and Dugas families. Relatives, friends and acquaintances, the funeral service of Simon-Etienne Payet will be held at 10 a.m. tomorrow, Thursday the 2nd of July, at the New Life Church at Marie-Jeanne Estate, Bessetane-Bralin, followed by his cremation on Mahé at the Parish Funeral Crematorium at Montfleury at 1 p.m. Mourners attending the service are asked not to bring flowers. His wife, Roselle Payette, his son, Brandon Payette, his grandson, Austin Payette, his daughter-in-law, Emily Fred, his mother, Benita Benoiton, his father, Selwyn Payette, his sisters, Marguerite Marimba, Brigitte and Mary Payette, all his uncles, aunties, nieces, nephews and cousins, the Payette, Barbet, Benoiton and Dunierville families. Relatives, friends and acquaintances, the funeral service of Simon-Etienne Payette will be held at 10 a.m. tomorrow, Thursday the 2nd of July, at the New Life Church at Marie-Jeanne Estate, Bessetane-Bralin, followed by his cremation on Mahé at the Patriarchy Crematorium at Montfleury at 1 p.m. Mourners attending the service are asked not to bring flowers. His wife, Roselle Payette, his son, Brandon Payette, his grandson, Austin Payette, his daughter-in-law, Emily Fred, his mother, Benita Benoiton, his father, Selwyn Payette, his sisters, Marguerite Marimba, Brigitte and Mary Payette, all his uncles, aunties, nieces, nephews and cousins, the Payette, Barbet, Benoiton and Dunierville families. Those were our dead messages, our deepest sympathies to all family members.

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